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0: Now we bring you a discussion on strengthening bilateral ties between India and Belgium. The participants are Prabhu Dayal, former ambassador, and Deeksha Saxena, Akashvani correspondent.
1: Belgian Prime Minister Bart De Wever is on a three-day visit to India. Today he held wide-ranging talks with Prime Minister Narendra Modi in New Delhi. The Prime Minister of Belgium is accompanied by Belgium's Minister of Defence and Foreign Trade, Mr. Theo Franken, and he is also accompanied by a high-level delegation of officials and business leaders. This is Prime Minister De Wever's first visit to India since taking over the Prime Ministership of Belgium in February last year, that is 2025. To discuss this in detail, we are delighted to be joined by Ambassador Prabhu Dayal. Ambassador Dayal, welcome to Akashvani News.
2: Thank you so much for inviting me to your program.
1: Ambassador Dayal, in the context of the current visit of Belgian Prime Minister, can you give us a brief background of the India-Belgium relations, considering the fact that Belgium was the first country in the EU to establish diplomatic relations with India back in 1947?
2: Well, you're absolutely right. Belgium was among the first European nations to establish diplomatic relations with independent India. And that happened in September 1947. This is so because the relationship has become a resilient partnership rooted in shared values of democracy, federalism, and pluralism. Now, this historic foundation serves as the backdrop for the official visit of the Belgian Prime Minister, Mr. Bart De Wever, to India from 2nd to 4th September 2026. And it marks a milestone for bilateral engagements and coincides with the conclusion of the historic India-EU Free Trade Agreement. Now, over decades, economic ties have flourished, with bilateral trade reaching over $13 billion. But this is anchored prominently by the diamond trade between Antwerp and India, as well as, of course, robust maritime, logistics, and port cooperation. Now, beyond traditional trade, the multifaceted relationship has now diversified into critical sectors like renewable energy, clean technologies, semiconductors, and green hydrogen, while also expanding into newer strategic domains like space, cybersecurity, and defense cooperation. So through this high-profile visit of the Belgian Prime Minister, both nations are seeking to escalate their bilateral engagement, further cementing Belgium's steadfast support for India's strategic goals, including its bid for permanent membership in the UN Security Council.
1: Ambassador Dayal, before we move any forward in the program, let's first listen to what Prime Minister Narendra Modi had to say about strengthening India-Belgium ties and boosting bilateral trade.
3: फ्रेंड्स इस वर्ष की शुरुआत में हमने ऐतिहासिक भारत यूरोपियन यूनियन फ्री ट्रेड एग्रीमेंट किया विश्व की दो सबसे बड़ी लोकतांत्रिक शक्तियों के बीच यह अभूतपूर्व सहयोग वैश्विक स्थिरता विकास और साझा 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
1: Ambassador Dayal, as we heard the Prime Minister speaking while delivering the joint press note with the Belgian Prime Minister, he emphasized on the bilateral trade. So both the leaders have committed to expanding and deepening trade, investment and economic cooperation. Both the leaders are of the view to enable the doubling of bilateral trade in next 5 years. So I would like to understand from you, what are the sectors which both the countries are eyeing to double the partnership?
2: Well, the key sectors targeted for expanding the bilateral trade relationship include defense manufacturing, clean energy and hydrogen, that is green hydrogen, leveraging projects like the green ammonia project in Andhra Pradesh, and semiconductors, where Belgium's IMEC Institute will integrate with India's ecosystem. You know, additionally, both countries are focusing heavily on critical minerals, pharmaceuticals, and life sciences, as also financial technology, which is known as fintech, maritime and port logistics, and of course, the integration of their startup ecosystems. Now, this comprehensive blueprint that has been drawn up is backed by the recently established India-EU Free Trade Agreement and an investment fast-track mechanism to rapidly accelerate across all corporate investment.
1: Also, Ambassador Dayal, you mentioned in the very beginning, and I would like to understand in detail from you for the benefit of our listeners, the two leaders have acknowledged the enduring importance of the diamond trade linking Antwerp and Mumbai and Surat and agreed to further strengthen this historic partnership while pursuing new avenues for economic engagement and growth. Could you talk more about it?
2: You know, the strategic alliance between India and Belgium in the diamond sector is a cornerstone of their bilateral economic relation. Abridging the cutting-edge trading hubs of Antwerp with the world-class manufacturing ecosystems of Surat and Mumbai. Now, Antwerp handles roughly 84% of the world's rough diamond, while Surat processes about 90% of them. So this creates an independent supply chain that supports the lives of millions across both nations. So in the recent high-level bilateral discussions between Prime Minister Narendra Modi and his Belgian counterpart, they have reaffirmed the enduring importance of this legacy trade while simultaneously plotting a course for modern economic evolution. The two leaders have agreed to deepen this historic partnership by prioritizing transparency, digital tracking, and the integration of sustainable practices in the diamond pipeline.
1: Also, Ambassador Dayal, we spoke about the India-EU FTA in the very beginning, and now I would like to talk to you about it. How will the India-EU FTA benefit the India-Belgium economic partnership?
2: You know, the India-EU Free Trade Agreement is poised to significantly strengthen the economic partnership between India and Belgium by dismantling trade barriers and unlocking new avenues for growth. Now, as India's second largest trading partner within the EU, Belgium stands to benefit immensely from the reduction of tariffs on key sectors like gems and jewelry, chemicals and machinery. So specifically, the agreement will streamline the historic diamond trade between Antwerp and Surat by lowering customs duties and simplifying regulatory compliance. You know, in addition, the pact will boost bilateral investment in green energy, pharmaceuticals, and logistics, leveraging Belgium's advanced technological capabilities and India's massive market and manufacturing scale. So by establishing a more predictable and transparent legal framework, the free trade agreement between India and the EU will enhance supply chain resilience, foster joint research and development, and facilitate smoother cross-border mobility for skilled professionals, transforming the bilateral relationship into a robust strategic alliance.
1: Ambassador Dayal, moving forward, both the leaders affirmed that terrorism cannot be justified in any form. They expressed their intention to explore the establishment of a Belgium-India joint working group on counter-terrorism with a view to enhancing bilateral cooperation in addressing evolving terrorist threats. How significant is this?
2: You know, the proposed establishment of a Belgium-India joint working group on counter-terrorism is highly significant as it creates an actionable, institutionalized framework. Now, by creating a dedicated channel, both nations can move past generalized statements and engage in real-time intelligence sharing, counter-radicalization strategy, and technical cooperation to address evolving threats like cyber-terrorism and terrorist financing. So I think this move is particularly consequential for India, which seeks global alignment against cross-border terrorism. But it's also important for Belgium, which has faced severe domestic threats from decentralized terror networks, making their combined operational insights mutually invaluable. You know, furthermore, as Belgium holds an influential role within the European Union, because the headquarters of the European Union are there, This partnership strengthened India's broader strategic and security architecture with the EU and creates a more unified and united front against transnational terror networks.
1: Also, Ambassador Dayal, can you briefly explain the various aspects of the MOU signed between the two countries in renewable energy and defense?
2: You know, the bilateral agreements and the memoranda of understanding signed between India and Belgium focus on combining Belgian technological expertise with India's manufacturing scale. In the renewable energy sector, the two nations have renewed an expansive MOU to bolster collaboration across green hydrogen value chain, offshore wind, solar energy, energy storage, and pump storage plant. Now, this clean energy transition is anchored by large-scale projects, such as a major green ammonia project and an electrolyzer manufacturing facility being developed in Kakinada in Andhra Pradesh. Now, in the defense sector, the two countries signed agreements focused on industrial partnership, military exchanges, intelligence sharing, and education. And I think a primary highlight of defense cooperation is the joint effort to co-develop and co-produce advanced military hardware, notably leveraging Belgian technology for India's indigenous Zorawar light tank project.
1: Belgian Prime Minister Bart De Wever says he looks forward to welcoming Prime Minister Narendra Modi to Brussels in December. He said Prime Minister's visit would further deepen India-Belgium ties and build on their shared future. So before we proceed any further, let's first listen to what Prime Minister of Belgium had to say.
4: Minister Modi, before I conclude, let me say how much I look forward to welcoming you in Brussels in December, and maybe Antwerp. It would be such a great honor to receive you on an official visit on the occasion of the signing of the EU-India Free Trade Agreement. Your visit would provide an excellent opportunity to continue our conversation. India and Belgium have a shared history that reaches back centuries. Today we have shown that we also share a future. I came to New Delhi because I believe the best of our relationship is yet to come. And after our conversation today, I'm even more convinced of it.
1: Ambassador Dayal, lastly, your parting comments on India-Belgium people-to-people ties, because when we talk about the bilateral relationship between any two countries, people-to-people ties form a very important component of it. So how do you view the India-Belgium people-to-people ties, and what efforts are being taken to enhance this further?
2: You know, the people-to-people ties between India and Belgium are anchored by a vibrant, highly skilled Indian diaspora of over 35,000 individuals and deep-rooted historical connections. Now, let us recall that this bond dates back to World War I, where more than 1,30,000 Indian soldiers fought in Belgium and sacrificed their lives. And this sacrifice is permanently honored at the Menin Gate Memorial in Belgium. You know, there are also educational exchanges which further strengthen this relationship as thousands of Indian students and IT professionals move to Belgian cities like Brussels and Louvain every year, enriching local tech and academic sectors. You know, additionally, a shared love for cultural festivals, Bollywood, and traditional Indian art ensures that community links remain dynamically active, reinforcing a mutual respect that transcends economic and political treaties. So the people-to-people relationship is of great importance.
1: Ambassador Dayal, you spared your valuable time and joined us today in the Spotlight program on India-Belgium bilateral relationship. Really thankful to you for your deep insights on the subject.
2: Thank you so much for inviting me to your program.
0: You were listening to a discussion on strengthening bilateral ties between India and Belgium. The participants were Prabhu Dayal, former ambassador, and Deeksha Saxena, Akashwani correspondent.
5: మహాభారతంలో మహనీయులు మన శుభోదయ స్వరాలులో ప్రతిరోజు ఉదయం 6 గంటల నుండి 7 గంటల వరకు
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MITS deemed to be university. 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

0: Now we bring you a discussion on strengthening bilateral ties between India and Belgium. The participants are Prabhu Dayal, former ambassador, and Deeksha Saxena, Akashvani correspondent.
1: Belgian Prime Minister Bart De Wever is on a three-day visit to India. Today he held wide-ranging talks with Prime Minister Narendra Modi in New Delhi. The Prime Minister of Belgium is accompanied by Belgium's Minister of Defence and Foreign Trade, Mr. Theo Franken, and he is also accompanied by a high-level delegation of officials and business leaders. This is Prime Minister De Wever's first visit to India since taking over the Prime Ministership of Belgium in February last year, that is 2025. To discuss this in detail, we are delighted to be joined by Ambassador Prabhu Dayal. Ambassador Dayal, welcome to Akashvani News.
2: Thank you so much for inviting me to your program.
1: Ambassador Dayal, in the context of the current visit of Belgian Prime Minister, can you give us a brief

0: background of the India-Belgium relations, considering the fact that Belgium was the first country in the EU to establish diplomatic relations with India back in 1947?
1: Well, you're absolutely right. Belgium was among the first European nations to establish diplomatic relations with independent India. And that happened in September 1947. This is so because the relationship has become a resilient partnership rooted in shared values of democracy, federalism, and pluralism. Now, this historic foundation serves as the backdrop for the official visit of the Belgian Prime Minister, Mr. Bart De Wever, to India from 2nd to 4th September 2026. And it marks a milestone for bilateral engagements and coincides with the conclusion of the historic India-EU Free Trade Agreement. Now, over decades, economic ties have flourished, with bilateral trade reaching over $13 billion. But this is anchored prominently by the diamond trade between Antwerp and India, as well as, of course, robust maritime, logistics, and port cooperation. Now, beyond traditional trade, the multifaceted relationship has now diversified into critical sectors like renewable energy, clean technologies, semiconductors, and green hydrogen, while also expanding into newer strategic domains like space, cybersecurity, and defense cooperation. So through this high-profile visit of the Belgian Prime Minister, both nations are seeking to escalate their bilateral engagement, further cementing Belgium's steadfast support for India's strategic goals, including its bid for permanent membership in the UN Security Council.
0: Ambassador Dayal, before we move any forward in the program, let's first listen to what Prime Minister Narendra Modi had to say about strengthening India-Belgium ties and boosting bilateral trade.
2: फ्रेंड्स इस वर्ष की शुरुआत में हमने ऐतिहासिक भारत यूरोपियन यूनियन फ्री ट्रेड एग्रीमेंट किया विश्व की दो सबसे बड़ी लोकतांत्रिक शक्तियों के बीच यह अभूतपूर्व सहयोग वैश्विक स्थिरता विकास और साझा 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
0: Ambassador Dayal, as we heard the Prime Minister speaking while delivering the joint press note with the Belgian Prime Minister, he emphasized on the bilateral trade. So both the leaders have committed to expanding and deepening trade, investment and economic cooperation. Both the leaders are of the view to enable the doubling of bilateral trade in the next 5 years. So I would like to understand from you, what are the sectors which both the countries are eyeing to double the partnership?
1: Well, the key sectors targeted for expanding the bilateral trade relationship include defense manufacturing, clean energy and hydrogen, that is green hydrogen, leveraging projects like the green ammonia project in Andhra Pradesh, and semiconductors, where Belgium's IMEC Institute will integrate with India's ecosystem. You know, additionally, both countries are focusing heavily on critical minerals, pharmaceuticals, and life sciences, as also financial technology, which is known as fintech, maritime and port logistics, and of course, the integration of their startup ecosystems. Now, this comprehensive blueprint that has been drawn up is backed by the recently established India-EU Free Trade Agreement and an investment fast-track mechanism to rapidly accelerate across all corporate investment.
0: Also, Ambassador Dayal, you mentioned in the very beginning, and I would like to understand in detail from you for the benefit of our listeners, the two leaders have acknowledged the enduring importance of the diamond trade linking Antwerp and Mumbai and Surat and agreed to further strengthen this historic partnership while pursuing new avenues for economic engagement and growth. Could you talk more about it?
1: You know, the strategic alliance between India and Belgium in the diamond sector is a cornerstone of their bilateral economic relation. Bridging the cutting-edge trading hubs of Antwerp with the world-class manufacturing ecosystems of Surat and Mumbai. Now, Antwerp handles roughly 84% of the world's rough diet, while Sudan processes about 90% of them. So this creates an independent supply chain that supports the lives of millions across both nations. So in the recent high-level bilateral discussions between Prime Minister Narendra Modi and his Belgian counterpart, they have reaffirmed the enduring importance of this legacy trade while simultaneously plotting a course for modern economic evolution. The two leaders have agreed to deepen this historic partnership by prioritizing transparency, digital tracking, and the integration of sustainable practices in the diamond pipeline.
0: Also, Ambassador Dayal, we spoke about the India-EU FTA in the very beginning, and now I would like to talk to you about it. How will the India-EU FTA benefit the India-Belgium economic partnership?
1: You know, the India-EU Free Trade Agreement is poised to significantly strengthen the economic partnership between India and Belgium by dismantling trade barriers and unlocking new avenues for growth. Now, as India's second largest trading partner within the EU, Belgium stands to benefit immensely from the reduction of tariffs on key sectors like gems and jewelry, chemicals and machinery. So specifically, the agreement will streamline the historic diamond trade between Antwerp and Surat by lowering customs duties and simplifying regulatory compliance. You know, in addition, the pact will boost bilateral investment in green energy, pharmaceuticals, and logistics, leveraging Belgium's advanced technological capabilities and India's massive market and manufacturing scale. So by establishing a more predictable and transparent legal framework, the free trade agreement between India and the EU will enhance supply chain resilience, foster joint research and development, and facilitate smoother cross-border mobility for skilled professionals, transforming the bilateral relationship into a robust strategic alliance.
0: Ambassador Dayal, moving forward, both the leaders affirmed that terrorism cannot be justified in any form. They expressed their intention to explore the establishment of a Belgium-India joint working group on counterterrorism with a view to enhancing bilateral cooperation in addressing evolving terrorist threats. How significant is this?
1: You know, the proposed establishment of a Belgium-India joint working group on counterterrorism is highly significant as it creates an actionable institutionalized framework. Now, by creating a dedicated channel, both nations can move past generalized statements and engage in real-time intelligence sharing, counter-radicalization strategy, and technical cooperation to address evolving threats like cyber terrorism and terrorist financing. So I think this move is particularly consequential for India, which seeks global alignment against cross-border terrorism. But it's also important for Belgium, which has faced severe domestic threats from decentralized terror networks, making their combined operational insights mutually invaluable. You know, furthermore, as Belgium holds an influential role within the European Union because the headquarters of the European Union are there, this partnership strengthened India's broader strategic and security architecture with the EU and creates a more unified and united front against transnational terror networks.
0: Also, Ambassador Dayal, can you briefly explain the various aspects of the MOU signed between the two countries in renewable energy and defense?
1: You know, the bilateral agreements and the memoranda of understanding signed between India and Belgium focus on combining Belgian technological expertise with India's manufacturing scale. In the renewable energy sector, the two nations have renewed an expansive MOU to bolster collaboration across green hydrogen value chain, offshore wind, solar energy, energy storage, and pump storage plant. Now, this clean energy transition is anchored by large-scale projects, such as a major green ammonia project and an electrolyzer manufacturing facility being developed in Kakinada in Andhra Pradesh. Now, in the defense sector, the two countries signed agreements focused on industrial partnership, military exchanges, intelligence sharing, and education. And I think a primary highlight of defense cooperation is the joint effort to co-develop and co-produce advanced military hardware, notably leveraging Belgian technology for India's indigenous Zorawar light tank project.
0: Belgian Prime Minister Bart De Wever says he looks forward to welcoming Prime Minister Narendra Modi to Brussels in December. He said Prime Minister's visit would further deepen India-Belgium ties and build on their shared future. So before we proceed any further, let's first listen to what Prime Minister of Belgium had to say.
3: Minister Modi, before I conclude, let me say how much I look forward to welcoming you in Brussels in December, and maybe Antwerp. It would be such a great honor to receive you on an official visit on the occasion of the signing of the EU-India Free Trade Agreement. Your visit would provide an excellent opportunity to continue our conversation. India and Belgium have a shared history that reaches back centuries. Today we have shown that we also share a future. I came to New Delhi because I believe the best of our relationship is yet to come. And after our conversation today, I'm even more convinced of it.
0: Ambassador Dayal, lastly, your parting comments on India-Belgium people-to-people ties, because when we talk about the bilateral relationship between any two countries, people-to-people ties form a very important component of it. So how do you view the India-Belgium people-to-people ties, and what efforts are being taken to enhance this further?
1: You know, the people-to-people ties between India and Belgium are anchored by a vibrant, highly skilled Indian diaspora of over 35,000 individuals and deep-rooted historical connections. Now, let us recall that this bond dates back to World War I, where more than 1,30,000 Indian soldiers fought in Belgium and sacrificed their lives. And this sacrifice is permanently honored at the Menin Gate Memorial in Belgium. You know, there are also educational exchanges which further strengthen this relationship as thousands of Indian students and IT professionals move to Belgian cities like Brussels and Yvon every year, enriching local tech and academic sectors. You know, additionally, a shared love for cultural festivals, Bollywood, and traditional Indian arts ensures that community links remain dynamically active, reinforcing a mutual respect that transcends economic and political treaties. So the people-to-people relationship is of great importance.
0: Ambassador Dayal, you spared your valuable time and joined us today in the Spotlight program on India-Belgium bilateral relationship. Really thankful to you for your deep insights on the subject.
1: Thank you so much for inviting me to your program.
4: You were listening to a discussion on strengthening bilateral ties between India and Belgium. The participants were Prabhu Dayal, former ambassador, and Deeksha Saxena, Akashwani correspondent.
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For more information, visit our website admissions.mids.ac.in.

0: A warm welcome to everyone listening to Mitch Radio 90.8. This is your RJ Prajwalita. Today is a beautiful day dedicated to some of the most important people in our lives, that is our teachers. Teachers' Day is not just another day marked on the calendar. It is a day to pause for a moment, look back at our journey, and remember the people who helped us move forward. Every student has a story. Behind every student who achieved something, there is usually someone who encouraged them. Behind every student who stood up after failure, there was someone who said try again. Behind every student who gained confidence, there was someone who once believed in them. And very often, that person is a teacher. Teachers enter our lives in a very simple way. They walk into a classroom. They introduce a subject. They explain a lesson. They give assignments, they correct our mistakes, and slowly, without us even realizing it, they become a part of our journey. When we are students, we may think that a teacher's job is simply to teach. But as we grow older, we understand that teaching is much more than completing a syllabus. A teacher does not simply fill a notebook with information. A teacher helps fill a student's mind with possibilities. They teach us mathematics, science, programming, languages, management, engineering, and so many other subjects. But along with these subjects, they teach us something even more valuable. They teach us discipline. They teach us patience. They teach us responsibility. They teach us how to communicate. They teach us how to accept mistakes and how to work with others. And most importantly, they teach us how to believe in ourselves. In India, Teachers' Day is celebrated on September 5th, the birth anniversary of Dr. Sarvepalli Radhakrishnan. Dr. Sarvepalli Radhakrishnan was a philosopher, scholar, teacher, and statesman. His life itself reminds us of the importance of education and teachers. This is a beautiful connection between this day and the idea of respecting teachers. Teachers shape individuals. Individuals shape society. And society shapes the future of a country. So, when we appreciate a teacher, we are actually appreciating someone who contributes to the future. A teacher may teach 30 students in a classroom. Those 30 students may go into different fields. Some may become engineers, doctors, entrepreneurs, researchers, and some may become teachers themselves. And some may work in technology. Some may serve society in completely different ways. But somewhere in every one of those journeys, there will be a teacher's contribution. That is the real power of teaching. A teacher may not always see the final result of their work. They may teach a student today and years later, that student may achieve something remarkable. The teacher may not even be present at that moment, but a small lesson given years ago may still be guiding that student. This is why teaching is special. Its impact continues even when the classroom is left behind. Think about a typical college classroom. The lecturer enters, students settle down, board gets filled, notes are written, examples are explained. Sometimes there is a lot of confusion, deadlines, examinations. Sometimes students are completely confused or focused. And sometimes, honestly, students are thinking about everything except the lecture. But teachers continue. They explain again. They give examples. They simply difficult concepts. They encourage students to participate. They correct mistakes, remind us about deadlines, remind us about attendance, preparation. At the moment, these things may feel ordinary, but later we understand that these ordinary moments were actually building our future. There is also something very special about college teachers. They don't just prepare us for examinations. They prepare us for the world outside the campus. College is a bridge between education and professional life. The teachers are the people who help us cross the bridge. They tell us to improve our communication. They encourage us to participate in activities. They push us to learn new technologies. They guide us in a project. They help us understand our strengths and weaknesses. When placements seem difficult, they motivate us. They encourage us when our first attempt doesn't work and tells that when failure does not define our entire future. These lessons are not always written in textbooks, but these are often the lessons we remember the longest. There is one thing common among almost all great teachers. They don't simply see the student we are today. They see the person we can become tomorrow. A student may come into a classroom without confidence. The teacher gives them an opportunity to speak. A student may be afraid of making mistakes. A teacher gives them permission to try. A student may think a subject is impossible. A teacher breaks it not into smaller and simpler ideas. A student may fail an examination. A teacher tells them that failure is not the end. Slowly, the student changes, not because of one big moment, but because of many small moments. One encouraging word, one correction, one opportunity, and one second chance. One teacher who refused to give up on them. This is how teachers make a difference. Sometimes we remember that teachers for every small things. We remember the way they explained a difficult topic. We remember this hard writing on the board. We remember their favorite expressions. We remember the way they entered the classroom and the stories they told during lectures. We remember that teacher who always said, "Submit it on the time." We remember the teacher who gives us one more chance. We remember the teacher who appreciated our smallest improvement. And years later, these memories become very precious. The classroom may change, timetable may change, campus may change. We move to another city and we may move start working in another country. We may become busy with our careers, but certain memories remain exactly where we left them. Inside a classroom, inside a notebook, and inside a teacher's words. Teachers also teach us through their own behavior. A teacher who comes to classroom prepared teaches us the value of preparation. A teacher who listens patiently teaches us the value of listening. A teacher who treats everyone equally teaches us fairness. The teacher who explains and keeps learning teaches us that education never really ends. This is an important lesson for all of us. Learning does not stop when we graduate. A degree may give us a qualification, but learning gives us the ability to continue growing. The teachers are often the first people who introduce us to the mindset. They tell us not to be satisfied with that we know today. They encourage us to learn something new tomorrow. That attitude becomes extremely important in today's world. Technology changes, jobs changes, skills changes, and industries changes, but the habit of learning remains valuable forever. And that habit often begins with the teacher. Teachers also have a difficult responsibility. A classroom is never made up of identical students. Every student is different. Different backgrounds, different abilities, different interests, different levels of confidence, different learning speeds. Some students understand quickly, some need more time, and some speak confidently, and some remain silent. Some ask many questions, and some are afraid to speak. Some know exactly what they want to do and some are still trying to discover their direction. A good teacher understands these differences. They don't expect every student to become the same. Instead, they try to help every student become the best version of themselves. That is not an easy task. It requires patience, requires understanding, and it requires efforts. And most importantly, it requires genuine care. That is why teacher is not just a profession. For many teachers, it is a responsibility towards the next generation. Today, students have access to more information than ever before. We have the internet, online courses, videos, and we have artificial intelligence. We have digital libraries. We can learn almost anything with a few clicks. But even in this digital age, teachers remains important because information is everywhere. Guidance is not. A search engine can ask information. A teacher can help us understand that what information actually matters. Technology can provide an answer. A teacher can help us understand why that answer matters. Artificial intelligence can explain a topic, but a teacher can understand a student's confusion, hesitation, motivation, and potential. Technology can support education, but human connection gives education its meaning. That is why the role of teacher is not disappearing. It is evolving. The classroom is changing, the tools are changing, but the purpose remains the same. To help another person learn, grow, and move forward, on Teacher's Day, we often give flowers. We write greeting cards, send messages, post photographs on social media. We say Happy Teacher's Day. All of these are beautiful. but perhaps the greatest gift we can give our teachers is progress. When a student improves, a teacher feels proud. When a student succeeds, a teacher feels successful. When a student becomes a good human being, a teacher's effort becomes meaningful. A teacher's greatest reward is often not a trophy. It is seeing a student who became capable, confident, and responsible. That is why every student carries a small responsibility to respect the effort behind their education, to make use of the opportunities they receive, to keep learning, to stay humble. And one day when we become successful, to remember the people who helped us reach there. Because success should never make us forget our standing point. There is another beautiful side of being a teacher. Teachers create generations. One teacher teaches a student. That student learns. That student grows. That student may eventually teach someone else. And the cycle continues. A single teacher's influence can travel through generations. A lesson taught in one classroom can reach places the teacher may never visit. A few words spoken by a teacher can influence decisions made years later. That is the quiet power of education. It doesn't always make noise. It doesn't always receive attention. But it changes lives. Silently, steadily. One student at a time. So today, let us remember every teacher who has been part of our journey. The teacher who taught us our first letters. The teacher who helped us understand mathematics. The teacher who made science interesting. And the teacher who corrected our grammar, who introduced us to technology, and who guided our project, who encouraged our creativity, and the teacher who helped us prepare for our career, and who simply told us, "You can do it." Sometimes those four simple words can change everything, because confidence often begins with someone else believing in us, and many teachers become that first person who believes. To all the teachers listening to MITS Radio 90.8 FM today, thank you. Thank you for your time. Thank you for your patience, guidance, and thank you for correcting us, encouraging us, and thank you for expecting more from us. Thank you for seeing potential in us, even when we couldn't see it ourselves. Thank you for making classrooms more than just rooms, and thank you for making education more than just marks. And for being a part of the stories and the students carry with them long after generation. A student may leave a college with a certificate. They may leave with a degree. They may leave with memories, friendships, and achievements. But among the most valuable things they carry with them are the lessons given by their teachers. Those lessons may not be printed on the certificate. They may not appear in the mark sheet. They may not have a separate column in the academic record. But they stay with us. They appear when we make decisions. They appear when we face difficulties, when we help someone else, when we refuse to give up. They become part of who we are. And perhaps that is the greatest achievement of a teacher. Not simply producing good students, but helping create good human beings. As we come towards the end of the Teacher's Day special on MITS Radio 90.8, I want to leave you with the thought that teachers starts with a classroom, but their work does not end the classroom door. Their words travel with their students, travel into workplaces, travel into families, travels into society and into the future. The teacher may teach for 30 years, but the impact of those 30 years can continue for generations. That is why a teacher's work is never truly finished. The bell may ring, the semester may end, examinations may be over, students may graduate, but the lesson continues. And now for the final few moments, let us imagine a classroom after everyone has left. The chairs are quiet, the board still carries a few words, notebook is left on a desk, lights are about to be switched off. The teacher walks out, a classroom becomes silent, but somewhere outside the classroom, a student is carrying the lesson forward. That student may become an engineer, a scientist, an entrepreneur, a leader, a doctor, an artist, a researcher, or simply a kind and responsible human being. And years from now, that student may look back and remember, "There was a teacher who believed in me." That memory is the teacher's real legacy. Not the number of classes taught, not the number of notebooks corrected, and the number of examinations conducted, but the number of leaves touched. So on this Teachers' Day, let us not simply celebrate teachers for one day. Let us carry their lessons every day. Let our success become their happiness. Let our character becomes their pride. And let our journey become proof that their effort was worth it. Because a teacher gives us something that no textbook can ever completely contain. A direction. And sometimes one direction is enough to change an entire life. This is Mitch Radio 90.8 FM bringing you a special tribute to the people who stand behind every successful student. To every teacher, happy Teacher's Day. And remember, a teacher may hold a piece of chalk in their hand, but they hold the future in their influence. The chalk may disappear. The writing on the board may be erased. The classroom may eventually become empty, but the lesson lives wherever the student goes. This is Mitch Radio 90.8 signing off, not from the microphone, but with the thought that stay with us. When a teacher teaches a lesson, the lesson ends with the bell. When a teacher touches a life, the lesson has no ending. Thank you.
1: MITS deemed to be University Pro Chancellor శ్రీ ఎన్ ద్వారకానాథ్ గారు ఈ ఉపాధ్యాయ దినోత్సవ సందర్భంగా శ్రోతలందరికీ శుభాకాంక్షలు తెలియజేస్తున్నారు.
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2: I wish all of you a very happy Teachers Day. And at the outset, I am very happy to be part of in this education field. Almost 35 years I completed in this particular academics, and I am very happy to continue as a teacher. And I am very happy when compared to all the fields, because I am giving quality education to the students. So once again, I wish you all a happy Teachers Day. Thank you.
3: 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I am yours, RJ Navishri. Today, I brought you a very special topic for you. Let me start with a question. If someone asks you, who is your best favorite teacher, whose name comes to your mind first? Maybe it's the teacher who encouraged you when you were struggling. Maybe the one who made a difficult subject interesting, or maybe sounds simply the teacher who believed in you. Just think about it for a moment. Who is that teacher? The one who helped you understand something you thought was difficult. The one who motivated after you made a mistake. Or the one who always told you, you can do better. I'm sure each one of us has at least one teacher who holds a special place in your hearts. And that's the beauty of the teacher. Sometimes they teach us a lesson from a textbook, but sometimes they teach us a lesson for life from their experience. They may enter our lives as a teacher, but their words, their guidance, and their encouragement, you can stay with us for years. And today we are going to talk about a person who dedicated his life to education and knowledge. He is none other than Dr. Sarvepalli Radhakrishnan. Dr. Sarvepalli Radhakrishnan was born on 5th September 1888 in Tiruthani, Tamil Nadu. And there is something very special about this date. Yes, listeners, 5th September is not only his birthday. It is also a

started. But Radhakrishnan never forget his importance of education and teaching. For him, being a teacher was not a profession. It was responsibility. It was a way of shaping young minds and helping society move forward. There is a beautiful story behind Teacher's Day in India. When his students and admirers wanted to celebrate his birthday, Radhakrishnan suggested that he, instead of celebrating his birthday personally, the day should be dedicated to teachers. And that's why 5th September is celebrated as Teacher's Day in India. Just imagine a person receives one of the highest positions in the country, but instead of saying celebrated me, he says celebrate the Teacher's Day. That tells us a lot of kind person he was. It shows how much he respected teachers and education. And today, every September 5th, millions of students across the country celebrate their Teacher's Day. Some give flowers, some prepare greeting cards, some organize programs, some give small gifts, and simply say two beautiful words, thank you, teacher. But behind all these celebrations, there is a much deeper meaning. It is about recognizing the people who help us become who we are. For Dr. Radhakrishnan, education was not simply about marks, examinations, or degrees. He believed that education should help us to become a better human being. And that message is still relevant today. We live in a world where information is available everywhere. With just a phone, we can search for almost everything. We can find answers within seconds. We can learn from videos. We can read articles. We can use technology to explore new subjects. But there is something very important that information alone cannot give us, and that is wisdom. Because knowing something and understanding something are not always the same. We can have information, but a teacher help us understand how to use that information. We can memorize an answer, but a teacher encourages us to understand the reason behind it. And that's why teachers continue to be important. Even world filled with technology, information can tell us what to think about. A good teaches us how to think. That's the difference. Think about our student life. We can spend years in classrooms. We met different teachers. Some teachers are very friendly. Some are very strict. Some makes us laugh. Some gives us extra assignments. And sometimes we may even wonder, why is this teacher giving us so much work? But later we may understand that those lessons were helping us become more disciplined and responsible. A teacher can inspire us, a teacher can guide us, correct us, motivate us. And sometimes a teacher can see potential in us that we don't see in ourselves. That is powerful. Sometimes one encouraging sentence is from a teacher can give a student the confidence to try again. Sometimes one teacher can change the way a student looks at a subject. And sometimes one teacher can influence the entire direction of students' life. That is real impact of teaching. So on Teacher's Day, let's take a moment to remember not just Radhakrishnan's, but every teacher who has made a difference in our lives. Think about your school days. Think about your college days. Think about your teachers who taught you. Maybe you don't remember every chapter they taught. Maybe you don't remember every formula or every assignment. But you probably remember the teachers who encouraged you. You remember the teacher who told you not to give up. And the teacher who appreciated the efforts. And that is the what makes teaching is so special. The lessons may be written in our notebooks, but the memories are written in our hearts. And now, before I say goodbye, let me leave you with one thought. A teacher doesn't simply write on a blackboard. A teacher writes a student's future. Dr. Sarvepalli Radhakrishnan's greatest lesson may not be found in any textbook, but it is found in the way in his life. He reached the highest office in the country, but he never forgot the classrooms. So maybe that's make a great teacher truly great. They don't create flowers, they create thinkers. They don't just give us answers, they teach us to ask better questions. And perhaps the best way to honor Dr. Radhakrishnan, not just by celebrating Teacher's Day once a year,
but by

0: becoming the kind of person our teachers hoped would become. And finally, to all teachers who are listening to us today, on behalf of all students, I just want to say one simple word. Thank you for teaching us, guiding us, correcting us, encouraging us, and most importantly, believe in us. Thank you for being patient with us even when we make mistakes. Sometimes we may not say it every day, but sometimes we may not even realize it at that moment. But your words, your guidance, your support really do make a difference in our lives. You don't just teach us lessons from books. You teach us lessons that stay with us for life. And honestly, years from now, we may forget some chapters, some formulas, or even some assignments, but we will remember the teacher who made us believe, yes, I can do it. So, to every teacher who has taken the time to shape our minds, guide our dreams, and help us to move forward, we truly appreciate you. From all of us here at MITS Community Radio 90.8, a very big and heartfelt thank you to all the wonderful teachers. This Teachers' Day, we celebrate not just a profession, but the people behind it. The people who teach, inspire, motivate, and make the difference in our lives every single day. So once again, happy Teachers' Day to all the amazing teachers listening to us. This is Arjun Avestri signing off from MITS Community Radio. Keep teaching, keep inspiring, and keep making a difference. And to all the students who is listening, let's make our teachers proud through the people we become. Thank you.
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0: 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This is your RJ Prajwalita. Today is a beautiful day dedicated to some of the most important people in our lives, that is our teachers. Teachers' Day is not just another day marked on the calendar. It is a day to pause for a moment, look back at our journey, and remember the people who helped us move forward. Every student has a story. Behind every student who achieved something, there is usually someone who encouraged them. Behind every student who stood up after failure, there was someone who said try again. Behind every student who gained confidence, there was someone who once believed in them. And very often, that person is a teacher. Teachers enter our lives in a very simple way. They walk into a classroom, they introduce a subject, they explain a lesson, they give assignments, they correct our mistakes, and slowly, without us even realizing it, they become a part of our journey. When we are students, we may think that a teacher's job is simply to teach. But as we grow older, we understand that teaching is much more than completing a syllabus. A teacher does not simply fill a notebook with information. A teacher helps fill a student's mind with possibilities. They teach us mathematics, science, programming, languages, management, engineering, and so many other subjects. But along with these subjects, they teach us something even more valuable. They teach us discipline. They teach us patience. They teach us responsibility. They teach us how to communicate. They teach us how to accept mistakes and how to work with others. And most importantly, they teach us how to believe in ourselves. In India, Teachers' Day is celebrated on September 5th, the birth anniversary of Dr. Sarvepalli Radhakrishnan. Dr. Sarvepalli Radhakrishnan was a philosopher, scholar, teacher, and statesman. His life itself reminds us of the importance of education and teachers. This is a beautiful connection between this day and the idea of respecting teachers. Teachers shape individuals. Individuals shape society. And society shapes the future of a country. So, when we appreciate a teacher, we are actually appreciating someone who contributes to the future. A teacher may teach 30 students in a classroom. Those 30 students may go into different fields. Some may become engineers, doctors, entrepreneurs, researchers, and some may become teachers themselves. And some may work in technology. Some may serve society in completely different ways. But somewhere in every one of those journeys, there will be a teacher's contribution. That is the real power of teaching. A teacher may not always see the final result of their work. They may teach a student today and years later, that student may achieve something remarkable. The teacher may not even be present at that moment, but a small lesson given years ago may still be guiding that student. This is why teaching is special. Its impact continues even when the classroom is left behind. Think about a typical college classroom. The lecturer enters, students settle down, board gets filled, notes are written, examples are explained. Sometimes there is a lot of confusion, deadlines, examinations. Sometimes students are completely confused or focused. And sometimes, honestly, students are thinking about everything except the lecture. But teachers continue. They explain again. They give examples. They simply difficult concepts. They encourage students to participate, they correct mistakes, remind us about deadlines, remind us about attendance, preparation. At the moment, these things may feel ordinary, but later we understand that these ordinary moments were actually building our future. There is also something very special about college teachers. They don't just prepare us for examinations. They prepare us for the world outside the campus. College is a bridge between education and professional life. The teachers are the people who help us cross the bridge. They tell us to improve our communication. They encourage us to participate in activities. They push us to learn new technologies. They guide us in a project. They help us understand our strengths and weakness. When placements seem difficult, they motivate us. They encourage us when our first attempt doesn't work and tells that when failure does not define our entire future. These lessons are not always written in textbooks, but these are often the lessons we remember the longest. There is one thing common among almost all great teachers. They don't simply see the student we are today. They see the person we can become tomorrow. A student may come into a classroom without confidence. The teacher gives them an opportunity to speak. A student may be afraid of making mistakes. A teacher gives them permission to try. A student may think a subject is impossible. A teacher breaks it not into smaller and simpler ideas. A student may fail an examination. A teacher tells them that failure is not the end. Slowly, the student changes, not because of one big moment, but because of many small moments. One encouraging word, one correction, one opportunity, and one second chance. One teacher who refused to give up on them. This is how teachers make a difference. Sometimes we remember that teachers for every small things. We remember the way they explained a difficult topic. We remember this hard writing on the board. We remember their favorite expressions. We remember the way they entered the classroom and the stories they told during lectures. We remember that teacher who always said, submit it on the time. We remember the teacher who gives us one more chance. We remember the teacher who appreciated our smallest improvement. And years later, these memories become very precious. The classroom may change, timetable may change, campus may change. We move to another city and we may start working in another country. We may become busy with our careers, but certain memories remain exactly where we left them. Inside a classroom, inside a notebook, and inside a teacher's words. Teachers also teach us through their own behavior. A teacher who comes to classroom prepared teaches us the value of preparation. A teacher who listens patiently teaches us the value of listening. A teacher who treats everyone equally teaches us fairness. The teacher who explains and keeps learning teaches us that education never really ends. This is an important lesson for all of us. Learning does not stop when we graduate. A degree may give us a qualification, but learning gives us the ability to continue growing. The teachers are often the first people who introduce us to the mindset. They tell us not to be satisfied with that we know today. They encourage us to learn something new tomorrow. That attitude becomes extremely important in today's world. Technologies changes, jobs changes, skills changes, and industries changes, but the habit of learning remains valuable forever. And that habit often begins with the teacher. Teachers also have a difficult responsibility. A classroom is never made up of identical students. Every student is different, different backgrounds, different abilities, different interests, different levels of confidence, different learning speeds. Some students understand quickly, some need more time, and some speak confidently, and some remain silent. Some ask many questions, and some are afraid to speak. Some know exactly what they want to do, and some are still trying to discover their direction. A good teacher understands these differences. They don't expect every student to become the same. Instead, they try to help every student become the best version of themselves. That is not an easy task. It requires patience, requires understanding, and it requires efforts. And most importantly, it requires genuine care. That is why teacher is not just a profession. For many teachers, it is a responsibility towards the next generation. Today, students have access to more information than ever before. We have the internet, online courses, videos, and we have artificial intelligence. We have digital libraries. We can learn almost anything with a few clicks. But even in this digital age, teachers remains important because information is everywhere. Guidance is not. A search engine can us information. A teacher can help us understand that what information actually matters. Technology can provide an answer. A teacher can help us understand why that answer matters. Artificial intelligence can explain a topic, but a teacher can understand a student's confusion, hesitation, motivation, and potential. Technology can support education, but human connection gives education its meaning. That is why the role of teacher is not disappearing. It is evolving. The classroom is changing, the tools are changing, but the purpose remains the same. To help another person learn, grow, and move forward, on Teacher's Day, we often give flowers. We write greeting cards, send messages, post photographs on social media. We say Happy Teacher's Day. All of these are beautiful. but perhaps the greatest gift we can give our teachers is progress. When a student improves, a teacher feels proud. When a student succeeds, a teacher feels successful. When a student becomes a good human being, a teacher's effort becomes meaningful. A teacher's greatest reward is often not a trophy. It is seeing a student who became capable, confident, and responsible. That is why every student carries a small responsibility to respect the effort behind their education, to make use of the opportunities they receive, to keep learning, to stay humble. And one day when we become successful, to remember the people who helped us reach there. Because success should never make us forget our standing point. There is another beautiful side of being a teacher. Teachers create generations. One teacher teaches a student. That student learns. That student grows. That student may eventually teach someone else. And the cycle continues. A single teacher's influence can travel through generations. A lesson taught in one classroom can reach places the teacher may never visit. A few words spoken by a teacher can influence decisions made years later. That is the quiet power of education. It doesn't always make noise. It doesn't always receive attention. But it changes lives. Silently, steadily. One student at a time. So, today, let us remember every teacher who has been part of our journey. The teacher who taught us our first letters. The teacher who helped us understand mathematics. The teacher who made science interesting. And the teacher who corrected our grammar. Who introduced us to technology. And who guided our project. Who encouraged our creativity. And the teacher who helped us prepare for our career. And who simply told us, you can do it. Sometimes, those four simple words can change everything, because confidence often begins with someone else believing in us, and many teachers become that first person who believes. To all the teachers listening to Mitch Radio 90.8 FM today, thank you for your time, thank you for your patience, guidance, and thank you for correcting us, encouraging us, and thank you for expecting more from us. Thank you for seeing potential in us, even when we couldn't see it ourselves. Thank you for making classrooms more than just rooms. And thank you for making education more than just marks. And for being a part of the stories and the students carry with them long after generation. A student may leave a college with a certificate. They may leave with a degree. They may leave with memories, friendships, and achievements. But among the most valuable things they carry with them are the lessons given by their teachers. Those lessons may not be printed on the certificate. They may not appear in the mark sheet. They may not have a separate column in the academic record. But they stay with us. They appear when we make decisions. They appear when we face difficulties, when we help someone else, when we refuse to give up. They become part of who we are. And perhaps that is the greatest achievement of a teacher. Not simply producing good students, but helping create good human beings. As we come towards the end of the Teachers' Day special on Mitch Radio 90.8, I want to leave you with the thought that teachers starts with a classroom, but their work does not end the classroom door. Their words travel with their students, travel into workplaces, travel into families, travels into society and into the future. The teacher may teach for 30 years, but the impact of those 30 years can continue for generations. That is why a teacher's work is never truly finished. The bell may ring, the semester may end, examinations may be over, students may graduate. But the lesson continues, and now for the final few moments, let us imagine a classroom after everyone has left. The chairs are quiet, the board still carries a few words, notebook is left on a desk, lights are about to be switched off. The teacher walks out, a classroom becomes silent. But somewhere outside the classroom, a student is carrying the lesson forward. That student may become an engineer, a scientist, an entrepreneur, a leader, a doctor, an artist, a researcher, or simply a kind and responsible human being. And years from now, that student may look back and remember, there was a teacher who believed in me. That memory is the teacher's real legacy. Not the number of classes taught, not the number of notebooks corrected, and the number of examinations conducted, but the number of leaves touched. So on this Teachers' Day, let us not simply celebrate teachers for one day. Let us carry their lessons every day. Let our success become their happiness. Let our character become their pride. And let our journey become proof that their effort was worth it. Because a teacher gives us something that no textbook can ever completely contain. A direction. And sometimes one direction is enough to change an entire life. This is Mitch Radio 90.8 FM bringing you a special tribute to the people who stand behind every successful student. To every teacher, happy Teachers' Day. And remember, a teacher may hold a piece of chalk in their hand, but they hold the future in their influence. The chalk may disappear. The writing on the board may be erased. The classroom may eventually become empty, but the lesson lives wherever the student goes. This is Mitch Radio 90.8 signing off, not from the microphone, but with the thought that stay with us. When a teacher teaches a lesson, the lesson ends with the bell. When a teacher touches a life, the lesson has no ending. Thank you.
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2: I wish all of you a very happy Teachers Day. And at the outset, I am very happy to be part of in this education field. Almost 35 years I completed in this particular academics, and I am very happy to continue as a teacher. And I am very happy when compared to all the fields, because I am giving quality education to the students. So once again, I wish you all a happy Teachers Day. Thank you.
3: 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I am yours, RJ Navishri. Today, I brought you a very special topic for you. Let me start with a question. If someone asks you, who is your best favorite teacher, whose name comes to your mind first? Maybe it's the teacher who encouraged you when you were struggling. Maybe the one who made a difficult subject interesting, or maybe sounds simply the teacher who believed in you. Just think about it for a moment. Who is that teacher? The one who helped you understand something you thought was difficult. The one who motivated after you made a mistake. Or the one who always told you, you can do better. I'm sure each one of us has at least one teacher who holds a special place in your hearts. And that's the beauty of the teacher. Sometimes they teach us a lesson from a textbook, but sometimes they teach us a lesson for life from their experience. They may enter our lives as a teacher, but their words, their guidance, and their encouragement, you can stay with us for years. And today we are going to talk about a person who dedicated his life to education and knowledge. He is none other than Dr. Sarvepalli Radhakrishnan. Dr. Sarvepalli Radhakrishnan was born on 5th September 1888 in Tiruthani, Tamil Nadu. And there is something very special about this date. Yes, listeners, 5th September is not only his birthday. It is also a day when we celebrate Teachers Day in India. He was not an outstanding teacher and philosopher, but also a scholar, author, and statesman. He later served as first Vice President of India and second President of India. Just imagine that journey from a teacher to a professor to a great philosopher and scholar, and finally to the highest constitutional positions in the country. It is truly an inspiring journey. But what makes his story truly special? Even after reaching such great positions, he always reminded us, a teacher at heart. And that is something worth remembering. Because sometimes when people achieve success, they move away from where they started. But Radhakrishnan never forget his importance of education and teaching. For him, being a teacher was not a profession. It was responsibility. It was a way of shaping young minds and helping society move forward. There is a beautiful story behind Teachers Day in India. When his students and admirers wanted to celebrate his birthday, Radhakrishnan suggested that instead of celebrating his birthday personally, the day should be dedicated to teachers. And that's why 5th September is celebrated as Teachers Day in India. Just imagine, a person receives one of the highest positions

information is available everywhere. With just a phone, we can search for almost everything. We can find answers within seconds. We can learn from videos. We can read articles. We can use technology to explore new subjects. But there is something very important that information alone cannot give us, and that is wisdom. Because knowing something and understanding something are not always the same. We can have information, but a teacher helps us understand how to use that information. We can memorize an answer, but a teacher encourages us to understand the reason behind it. And that's why teachers continue to be important even in a world filled with technology. Information can tell us what to think about. A good teacher tells us how to think. That's the difference. Think about our student life. We can spend years in classrooms. We met different teachers. Some teachers are very friendly. Some are very strict. Some makes us laugh. Some gives us extra assignments. And sometimes we may even wonder, why is this teacher giving us so much work? But later we may understand that those lessons were helping us become more disciplined and responsible. A teacher can inspire us, a teacher can guide us, correct us, motivate us. And sometimes a teacher can see potential in us that we don't see in ourselves. That is powerful. Sometimes one encouraging sentence is from a teacher can give a student the confidence to try again. Sometimes one teacher can change the way a student looks at a subject. And sometimes one teacher can influence the entire direction of students' life. That is real impact of teaching. So on Teacher's Day, let's take a moment to remember not just Radhakrishnan's, but every teacher who has made a difference in our lives. Think about your school days. Think about your college days. Think about your teachers who taught you. Maybe you don't remember every chapter they taught. Maybe you don't remember every formula or every assignment, but you probably remember the teachers who encouraged you. You remember the teacher who told you not to give up, and the teacher who appreciated the efforts. And that is what makes teaching is so special. The lessons may be written in our notebooks, but the memories are written in our hearts. And now, before I say goodbye, let me leave you with one thought. A teacher doesn't simply write on a blackboard. A teacher writes a student's future. Dr. Sarvepalli Radhakrishnan's greatest lesson may not be found in any textbook, but it is found in the way in his life. He reached the highest office in the country, but he never forgot the classrooms. So maybe that's make a great teacher truly great. They don't create flowers, they create thinkers. They don't just give us answers, they teach us to ask better questions. And perhaps the best way to honor Dr. Radhakrishnan, not just by celebrating Teacher's Day once a year, but by becoming the kind of person our teachers hoped would become. And finally, to all teachers who are listening to us today, on behalf of all students, I just want to say one simple word. Thank you for teaching us, guiding us, correcting us, encouraging us, and most importantly, believe in us. Thank you for being patient with us even when we make mistakes. Sometimes we may not say it every day, but sometimes we may not even realize it at that moment. But your words, your guidance, your support really do make a difference in our lives. You don't just teach us lessons from books. You teach us lessons that stay with us for life. And honestly, years from now, we may forget some chapters, some formulas, or even some assignments, but we will remember the teacher who made us believe, yes, I can do it. So, to every teacher who has taken the time to shape our minds, guide our dreams, and help us to move forward, we truly appreciate you. From all of us here at MITS Community Radio 90.8, a very big and heartfelt thank you to all the wonderful teachers. This Teachers' Day, we celebrate not just a profession, but the people behind it. The people who teach, inspire, motivate, and make the difference in our lives every single day. So once again, happy Teachers' Day to all the amazing teachers listening to us.